0: mythique. Voici un tube de la génération RTS.
1: The last time we talked, Mr. Smith, you reduced me to tears. I promise you it won't happen again.

0: Before you go, there's something I want you to have.
1: Oh, it's beautiful. But wait a minute, isn't this...
0: Yeah, yes it is.
1: But I thought the old lady dropped it into the ocean in the end.

0: RTS, les tubes qui rythment le sud.
1: RTS. Hear the clock ticking on the wall. Lose a